0: Royalties and pub too.
1: Where you at?
0: At the house with it, watching sinners.
1: Who you with?
0: On the couch with my favorite sinner. I was about to, but you convinced us. Should I decorate her walls or log off to Pinterest? Never too late to meditate on emotional attachments. Even if I

Wild 102.9 was popping. It is Carlos D. So a survey asked like 16,000 adults how often they were sent to detention back in the school days. Yeah, over 50% claim they never got detention. Only 4% admitted to being regular delinquents. Men were far more likely to admit to staying after school than women. I was scared of my parents. Like, I don't know why. Like, I never wanted to get detention. I was definitely more the teacher's pet than the guy going to detention because I was scared of my parents. What about you? They never, like, they weren't that mean. That's a crazy thing. I look back on it now, and I was like, why was I so scared of them? They were so nice. What about you? Were

0: attorney.
1: A better life with Dr. Sanjay Gupta.
2: I don't know about you, but my social media feeds are flooded with lotions and potions and gadgets, all promising to unlock different components of longevity. But if you log off, take a step back from all the hype, you'll find that the actual keys to a longer, healthier life are hiding in plain sight. There are four of them. Number one, nutrition. The Mediterranean diet really is the gold standard. Number two, exercise. You should be getting 150 minutes of moderate intensity exercise or 75 minutes of vigorous intensity exercise every week, plus strength training and stretching. Number three, sleep. Sleep is when your body and your brain repair themselves. You should be getting 7 to 9 hours a night. And finally, number four often gets forgotten, socialization. It's not a bonus. It's a necessity for a healthy life, finding a sense of community, purpose, and belonging. I'm Dr. Sanjay Gupta, helping you live a better life.
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10: Good evening. Continuing to see area roads looking pretty good for your Tuesday travel home. We've got some slowdown if you're heading out to the North Valley. Still seeing some light traffic, 580 North between South Virginia Street and Moana Lane. Westbound 80, of course, between USA Parkway and the Nugget Resort. We also do still have that same heavy traffic northbound South McCarran between Gregg Street and Nugget Avenue. And up on North McCarran, both directions, east and westbound between 395 and Pyramid Way. From the right now traffic center, I'm Kristen Snow.
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He is heated, right? Yeah, we weren't even prepared. This is your sign, though. Man, make sure you stay hydrated out there doing your thing. 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

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Yeah, you can listen to us wherever you're at, wherever you go. Yeah, just tell it to play Wild 102.9. Right now it's Boss Man D-Lo, Motion Party.

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3: 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But every night when you go to get some Z's, how often do you really think about the temperature in your bedroom? Temperature may be one of the most underappreciated factors in sleep. That's according to the Senior Vice President of Research and Scientific Affairs at the National Sleep Foundation. We often hear about lights and screens and stress, but even modest changes in temperature and airflow can influence both how quickly you fall asleep and how deeply you stay asleep. Most experts will recommend a room temperature of 60 to 67 degrees Fahrenheit. You might also experiment with your sheets and what you actually wear to bed. Play around a bit and see what improves your sleep. You might be delightfully surprised. I'm Dr. Sanjay Gupta, helping you live a better life.
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3: 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This is according to Dana Santis, a strength and conditioning specialist. Even though you walk every day, Dana does say you can make small adjustments to immediately improve your walking mechanics. 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I'm Dr. Sanjay Gupta, helping you live a better life.
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6: If I were to ask you what makes for a good night's sleep, you'd probably say a dark, quiet room, not too many things on your mind. But every night when you go to get some Z's, how often do you really think about the temperature in your bedroom? Temperature may be one of the most underappreciated factors in sleep. That's according to the Senior Vice President of Research and Scientific Affairs at the National Sleep Foundation. We often hear about lights and screens and stress, but even modest changes in temperature and airflow can influence both how quickly you fall asleep and how deeply you stay asleep. Most experts will recommend a room temperature of 60 to 67 degrees Fahrenheit. You might also experiment with your sheets and what you actually wear to bed. Play around a bit and see what improves your sleep. You might be delightfully surprised. I'm Dr. Sanjay Gupta, helping you live a better life.
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3: How often do you stop to wonder whether you should share something that's revealing, maybe even embarrassing, with a partner, a friend, or even your boss? In her new book called Revealing, The Underrated Power of Oversharing, behavioral scientist Leslie John says doing just that can help you deepen relationships that are vital to your life. We need people to trust us in order to get things like love, friendship, and career success. That's what she told us. When you make yourself vulnerable by revealing something sensitive, it does make other people trust you. In turn, when you ask someone to reveal something about themselves, showing that interest will generally lead someone to like you more. Why? Because people like to be asked about themselves, she says. It also signals that they are discriminating and choosy, but in a good way. I'm Dr. Sanjay Gupta, helping you live a better life.
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0: 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I was about to, but you convinced her. Should I decorate her walls or log off to Pinterest? Never too late to meditate on emotional attachments. 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
3: A better life with Dr. Sanjay Gupta.
4: They say consistency is key, but sometimes you just gotta switch it up. A new study out of Harvard School of Public Health found that varying your exercise routine could add years to your life. What exercise someone did didn't matter much. What did matter was that all the exercises together worked all the muscle groups in their body. Now, an added benefit to changing things up is it can help you push through the plateau effect. That's when your body gets so efficient at doing something that you actually stop getting better at it. And we know from previous research that specializing in any one sport at a young age can make someone actually more prone to injury. And as experts we talk to point out, even elite athletes switch up things with their workouts, making sure to target strength, cardio, flexibility, balance, and doing that every single week. I'm Dr. Sanjay Gupta, helping you live a better life.
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2: A Better Life with Dr. Sanjay Gupta.
3: They say consistency is key, but sometimes you just got to switch it up. A new study out of Harvard School of Public Health found that varying your exercise routine could add years to your life. What exercise someone did didn't matter much. What did matter was that all the exercises together worked all the muscle groups in their body. Now, an added benefit to changing things up is it can help you push through the plateau effect. That's when your body gets so efficient at doing something that you actually stop getting better at it. And we know from previous research that specializing in any one sport at a young age can make someone actually more prone to injury. And as experts we talk to point out, even elite athletes switch up things with their workouts, making sure to target strength, cardio, flexibility, balance, and doing that every single week. I'm Dr. Sanjay Gupta, helping you live a better life.
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3: out. A Better Life with Dr. Sanjay Gupta.
4: Staying active every day will go a long way towards helping you live a happy, healthy, and pain-free life. And there's perhaps no movement more fundamental than walking. It reinforces the alignment, stability, and coordinated muscle activation that supports how your body moves, whether you're doing strenuous exercise or simply going about your daily life. This is according to Dana Santis, a strength and conditioning specialist. Even though you walk every day, Dana does say you can make small adjustments to immediately improve your walking mechanics. So, keep your rib cage stacked over your pelvis. 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I'm Dr. Sanjay Gupta, helping you live a better life.
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2: Should you still work out when you're injured, or should you take it easy? 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
2: If I were to ask you what makes for a good night's sleep, you'd probably say a dark, quiet room, not too many things on your mind. But every night when you go to get some Z's, how often do you really think about the temperature in your bedroom? Temperature may be one of the most underappreciated factors in sleep. That's according to the Senior Vice President of Research and Scientific Affairs at the National Sleep Foundation. We often hear about lights and screens and stress, but even modest changes in temperature and airflow can influence both how quickly you fall asleep and how deeply you stay asleep. Most experts will recommend a room temperature of 60 to 67 degrees Fahrenheit. You might also experiment with your sheets and what you actually wear to bed. Play around a bit and see what improves your sleep. You might be delightfully surprised. I'm Dr. Sanjay Gupta, helping you live a better life.
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3: A better life with Dr. Sanjay Gupta.
4: They say consistency is key, but sometimes you just gotta switch it up. A new study out of Harvard School of Public Health found that varying your exercise routine could add years to your life. What exercise someone did didn't matter much. What did matter was that all the exercises together worked all the muscle groups in their body. Now, an added benefit to changing things up is it can help you push through the plateau effect. That's when your body gets so efficient at doing something that you actually stop getting better at it. And we know from previous research that specializing in any one sport at a young age can make someone actually more prone to injury. And as experts we talk to point out, even elite athletes switch up things with their workouts, making sure to target strength, cardio, flexibility, balance, and doing that every single week. I'm Dr. Sanjay Gupta, helping you live a better life.
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3: A better life with Dr. Sanjay Gupta.
4: There are lots of things you can measure to get an idea of how healthy you are at any given moment. Temperature, heart rate, blood pressure, just to name a few. But how about how healthy you will be and how long you're likely to live? According to a new study out of the University at Buffalo, two simple strength tests are pretty accurate at predicting longevity in older women. One is hand grip strength, and the other is how quickly people can stand up from a seated position without using their arms. By the way, I remember interviewing former President Jimmy Carter when he was quite old and being really impressed how he just popped out of the chair without using his arms. Not a lot of older people can actually do that. But I think the message here is that maintaining strength as you age is going to help you perform everyday activities, but also help you avoid injury and stay independent. I'm Dr. Sanjay Gupta, helping you live a better life.
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1: Oh my God, Jackson, can I try on your glasses? 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
1: If I were to ask you what makes for a good night's sleep, you'd probably say a dark, quiet room, not too many things on your mind. But every night when you go to get some Z's, how often do you really think about the temperature in your bedroom? Temperature may be one of the most underappreciated factors in sleep. That's according to the Senior Vice President of Research and Scientific Affairs at the National Sleep Foundation. We often hear about lights and screens and stress, but even modest changes in temperature and airflow can influence both how quickly you fall asleep and how deeply you stay asleep. Most experts will recommend a room temperature of 60 to 67 degrees Fahrenheit. You might also experiment with your sheets and what you actually wear to bed. Play around a bit and see what improves your sleep. You might be delightfully surprised. I'm Dr. Sanjay Gupta, helping you live a better life.
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2: Staying active every day will go a long way towards helping you live a happy, healthy, and pain-free life. And there is perhaps no movement more fundamental than walking. It reinforces the alignment, stability, and coordinated muscle activation that supports how your body moves, whether you're doing strenuous exercise or simply going about your daily life. This is according to Dana Santis, a strength and conditioning specialist. Even though you walk every day, Dana does say you can make small adjustments to immediately improve your walking mechanics. So, keep your rib cage stacked over your pelvis. Avoid leaning over or arching your lower back. Allow your arms to swing naturally in coordination with your legs. Keep your gaze forward, your jaw relaxed, and then just breathe in through your nose and out through your mouth. I'm Dr. Sanjay Gupta, helping you live a better life.
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1: Yeah.

nothing about a conservative regular girl that still can be thorough as don't need you. Psychic can reach a zodiac sign, it must be a Gemini moon, cause we about to go half. Mistakenly, nobody been in a bag, but how many bodies done been in her bag?

0: attorney at
1: A Better Life with Dr. Sanjay Gupta.
2: Should you still work out when you're injured, or should you take it easy? In most cases, one of the worst things you can do is flip the switch to be totally sedentary. That can lead to stiffness, muscle loss, even reduced coordination. Certified strength and conditioning coach Dana Santis told us, recovery is about choosing the right kind of movement at the right time. That means maybe working with someone like a physical therapist to harness movement as medicine. You'll need to prioritize controlled, high-quality movement over intensity, staying within pain-free or at least low symptom ranges of motion. You should think of pain as feedback, not a challenge to conquer. And as with any exercise, paying extra attention to your breath, your alignment, and your form, that's going to help you reach your goals faster. Take it slow. Be patient. I'm Dr. Sanjay Gupta, helping you live a better life.
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Yeah. 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
0: 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I was about to, but you convinced us. 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
3: 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And there is perhaps no movement more fundamental than walking. It reinforces the alignment, stability, and coordinated muscle activation that supports how your body moves, whether you're doing strenuous exercise or simply going about your daily life. This is according to Dana Santis, a strength and conditioning specialist. Even though you walk every day, Dana does say you can make small adjustments to immediately improve your walking mechanics. So, keep your rib cage stacked over your pelvis. 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I'm Dr. Sanjay Gupta, helping you live a better life.
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3: If I were to ask you what makes for a good night's sleep, you'd probably say a dark, quiet room, not too many things on your mind. But every night when you go to get some Z's, how often do you really think about the temperature in your bedroom? Temperature may be one of the most underappreciated factors in sleep. That's according to the Senior Vice President of Research and Scientific Affairs at the National Sleep Foundation. We often hear about lights and screens and stress, but even modest changes in temperature and airflow can influence both how quickly you fall asleep and how deeply you stay asleep. Most experts will recommend a room temperature of 60 to 67 degrees Fahrenheit. You might also experiment with your sheets and what you actually wear to bed. Play around a bit and see what improves your sleep. You might be delightfully surprised. I'm Dr. Sanjay Gupta, helping you live a better life.
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1: A Better Life with Dr. Sanjay Gupta.
2: There are lots of things you can measure to get an idea of how healthy you are at any given moment. Temperature, heart rate, blood pressure, just to name a few. But how about how healthy you will be and how long you're likely to live? According to a new study out of the University at Buffalo, two simple strength tests are pretty accurate at predicting longevity in older women. One is hand grip strength, and the other is how quickly people can stand up from a seated position without using their arms. By the way, I remember interviewing former President Jimmy Carter when he was quite old and being really impressed how he just popped out of the chair without using his arms. Not a lot of older people can actually do that. But I think the message here is that maintaining strength as you age is going to help you perform everyday activities, but also help you avoid injury and stay independent. I'm Dr. Sanjay Gupta, helping you live a better life.
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1: A better life with Dr. Sanjay Gupta.
2: They say consistency is key, but sometimes you just gotta switch it up. A new study out of Harvard School of Public Health found that varying your exercise routine could add years to your life. What exercise someone did didn't matter much. What did matter was that all the exercises together worked all the muscle groups in their body. Now, an added benefit to changing things up is it can help you push through the plateau effect. That's when your body gets so efficient at doing something that you actually stop getting better at it. And we know from previous research that specializing in any one sport at a young age can make someone actually more prone to injury. And as experts we talk to point out, even elite athletes switch up things with their workouts, making sure to target strength, cardio, flexibility, balance, and doing that every single week. I'm Dr. Sanjay Gupta, helping you live a better life.
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0: 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Should I decorate her walls or log off to Pinterest? 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
5: I don't know about you, but my social media feeds are flooded with lotions and potions and gadgets, all promising to unlock different components of longevity. But if you log off, take a step back from all the hype, you'll find that the actual keys to a longer, healthier life are hiding in plain sight. There are four of them. Number one, nutrition. The Mediterranean diet really is the gold standard. Number two, exercise. You should be getting 150 minutes of moderate intensity exercise or 75 minutes of vigorous intensity exercise every week, plus strength training and stretching. Number three, sleep. Sleep is when your body and your brain repair themselves. You should be getting 7 to 9 hours a night. And finally, number four often gets forgotten, socialization. It's not a bonus. It's a necessity for a healthy life, finding a sense of community, purpose, and belonging. I'm Dr. Sanjay Gupta, helping you live a better life.

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2: How often do you stop to wonder whether you should share something that's revealing, maybe even embarrassing, with a partner, a friend, or even your boss? In her new book called Revealing, The Underrated Power of Oversharing, behavioral scientist Leslie John says doing just that can help you deepen relationships that are vital to your life. We need people to trust us in order to get things like love, friendship, and career success. That's what she told us. When you make yourself vulnerable by revealing something sensitive, it does make other people trust you. In turn, when you ask someone to reveal something about themselves, showing that interest will generally lead someone to like you more. Why? Because people like to be asked about themselves, she says. It also signals that they are discriminating and choosy, but in a good way. I'm Dr. Sanjay Gupta, helping you live a better life.
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0: Life with Dr. Sanjay Gupta.
1: Should you still work out when you're injured, or should you take it easy? In most cases, one of the worst things you can do is flip the switch to be totally sedentary. That can lead to stiffness, muscle loss, even reduced coordination. Certified strength and conditioning coach Dana Santis told us, recovery is about choosing the right kind of movement at the right time. That means maybe working with someone like a physical therapist to harness movement as medicine. You'll need to prioritize controlled, high-quality movement over intensity, staying within pain-free or at least low symptom ranges of motion. You should think of pain as feedback, not a challenge to conquer. And as with any exercise, paying extra attention to your breath, your alignment, and your form, that's going to help you reach your goals faster. Take it slow. Be patient. I'm Dr. Sanjay Gupta, helping you live a better life.
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1: A Better Life with Dr. Sanjay Gupta.
2: They say consistency is key, but sometimes you just got to switch it up. A new study out of Harvard School of Public Health found that varying your exercise routine could add years to your life. What exercise someone did didn't matter much. What did matter was that all the exercises together worked all the muscle groups in their body. Now, an added benefit to changing things up is it can help you push through the plateau effect. That's when your body gets so efficient at doing something that you actually stop getting better at it. And we know from previous research that specializing in any one sport at a young age can make someone actually more prone to injury. And as experts we talk to point out, even elite athletes switch up things with their workouts, making sure to target strength, cardio, flexibility, balance, and doing that every single week. I'm Dr. Sanjay Gupta, helping you live a better life.
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6: Ring, ring. It's a 9-1-1 number, so you know it. It's that.
7: Okay. Who the f*** is you? Who the f*** is you? Who the f*** is you? Out the way.

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Moving calmer than the Buddha, ducking funeral parlors. First the hooting, hollering, and then the shooting startup.

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0: 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I was about to, but you convinced us. Should I decorate her walls or log off to Pinterest? 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
3: out. A better life with Dr. Sanjay Gupta.
4: Should you still work out when you're injured, or should you take it easy? 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That can lead to stiffness, muscle loss, even reduced coordination. Certified strength and conditioning coach Dana Santis told us, recovery is about choosing the right kind of movement at the right time. 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I'm Dr. Sanjay Gupta, helping you live a better life.
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1: A Better Life with Dr. Sanjay Gupta.
2: There are lots of things you can measure to get an idea of how healthy you are at any given moment. Temperature, heart rate, blood pressure, just to name a few. But how about how healthy you will be and how long you're likely to live? According to a new study out of the University at Buffalo, two simple strength tests are pretty accurate at predicting longevity in older women. One is hand grip strength, and the other is how quickly people can stand up from a seated position without using their arms. By the way, I remember interviewing former President Jimmy Carter when he was quite old and being really impressed how he just popped out of the chair without using his arms. Not a lot of older people can actually do that. But I think the message here is that maintaining strength as you age is going to help you perform everyday activities, but also help you avoid injury and stay independent. I'm Dr. Sanjay Gupta, helping you live a better life.
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2: All right, man, it's a new day. It's a new show. We're here, baby. Tino Cochino, Nicasio, our producer, Matt, and Serena is going to kick things off today with a hot take. She feels that people that, quote unquote, protect their peace are really just using that as an excuse to avoid conflict.
3: I do.
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0: So we're talking to Serena today about protecting, not necessarily her peace, but the term protecting your peace. I need to protect my peace. Mm-hmm. You feel that a lot of people are using it as a way to avoid conflict.
1: Yes, because I just see it everywhere. Like, as soon as, like, I get online or just, like, in conversations with people, it's always about, like, oh, yeah, like, protecting my peace. I'm cutting this person off or cutting that person off. And I don't necessarily ever hear people say, like, I'm having this conversation and then I'm deciding when to leave, like, you know, the situation. And I think a lot of people are kind of stunting their growth because no one's having conversations anymore. And everyone's just avoiding being uncomfortable or having these uncomfortable conversations.
0: Since we control our algorithm and timeline now, why do you think that's all you're seeing?
1: Probably because I read it one time.
2: That's all it takes.
3: What are you searching?
0: Nicasio, what do you think, man?
4: I think it's BS when it comes to your partner. Because it's like, if my partner told me, like, hey, listen, I need to protect my peace, so I need to go do this. I'm like, your peace is my peace. Like, what are we talking about here? That applies to other people, like, outside this house. But, like, if you say that to me, we're not partners. Sorry. Like, your peace is my peace.
0: I understand that. If it's something off with your partner and they're not at peace, then that affects your peace.
4: Can you imagine your partner telling you that? I got to protect my peace from
1: you. But I think it's just happening everywhere, though. Like, even maybe that's why people are struggling with dating, because they're finding, like, one thing wrong. And they're like, I'm protecting my peace. Instead of, like, instead of having conversations.
5: I feel like I do this with my parents. Like, my dad will send some crazy text. My wife will be like, oh, you got to respond to your dad. And I'll just be like, I love this protect your peace stuff. I'm like, nah, protecting my peace. He can just figure it out. Like, I do this all the time.
4: That's crazy.
0: Have you and your dad ever... I feel like... I truly think...
2: We do get along.
0: Bro, I think you need therapy for your dad. I don't know what happened to you or what.

0: But you seem very, like, triggered with dad stuff. I'll just tell you,
1: my dad was is and was a wonderful father growing up. He just got weird, like, in his older age, and he just does some things that just drive me insane.
0: Did he ever go to that island?
1: What's that? He's not an island boy.
0: Let's talk to Marissa and see what she thinks about protecting your peace. Next.
2: Reno's most requested song is on deck. 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
2: Wild 1029, right now, traffic and weather.
4: Be on the lookout for a crash with an injury reported on east of Sparks on 80 eastbound west of USA Parkway, as well as a crash reported in Silver Springs at US 50 and USA Parkway. Police report that they're still working to clear a crash in Sparks on 80 eastbound at Vista, and a crash with an injury reported near Fernley on 80 eastbound east of exit 51. Delays are reported on 80 eastbound from McCarran Boulevard east to Vista. From the Right Now Traffic Center, I'm the Saxman.
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0: We see it everywhere when you log online. People are like, oh, I got to protect my peace. I got to protect my peace. All this happened. Mm-hmm. I got to protect my peace. Serena thinks that a lot of people are using this as a way to avoid conflict, right? They're mm-hmm. deflecting.
1: Yep.
0: Let's talk to Marissa. Do you think that's a thing?
2: Yeah, I guess it's a thing. But if anybody ever told me that they needed to protect their peace while we were like mid-argument, I would definitely tell them, well, you protecting your peace means I no longer have peace. So therefore, that conversation is void because your peace means I don't have peace.
0: Serena, so what are your thoughts? Because you said before that you'll shut down to protect your peace, to basically not fight with your partner because you don't want to say mean things.
3: That's to protect his peace.
1: Oh,
3: but
1: damn.
3: Eventually, I have those conversations. It's just in that moment, I know that I am not capable of having that conversation without like saying hurtful things. But so I need to calm down and then have a conversation.
0: Isn't that like personal growth, though? Like something you have to work on?
3: Yeah, absolutely. But like, I don't think I'm not avoiding hard conversations, though, because that's still coming around. Like, I'm still having those hard conversations.
0: Do you think that is avoiding, though, by her putting a pause on it?
2: I mean, if you were to say, oh, I'm protecting my peace, therefore I'm not going to have this conversation. Yes. But if you're saying I need a moment to cool down because I'm not going to say something that's nice and then we'll continue this discussion, then that makes more sense.
0: How long is the moment, though? Like, what's an acceptable time to take your moment?
2: I guess it depends on what brings you peace. Is it going on a run? Then I guess however long it takes you to exercise, is it going in your room and having a snack and watching, you know, Real Housewives or something? Then I guess it's just a matter of a couple hours.
0: Okay, so a couple of hours. Serena, how long do you take?
3: At least I need the night, like the whole night to calm down.
1: Overnight?
3: Yeah.
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0: If you just feel like you're addicted to your phone and you're like, I need to escape this, there is a new flip phone that looks really dope. I want to talk to you about it next.

0: the Motorola Razr was one of the biggest flip phones ever. Like, people love that thing.
1: Ooh, I had that.
0: And the guy, I guess, or one of the co-creators has just launched a new phone. It looks really dope. It's $299 flip phone, and it's for people that are tired of doom scrolling.
2: Oh.
0: It's trying to get you off of social, basically. So there's no browser, there's no feeds, and there's no touchscreen. It runs 5G. It has the physical keypad, so it's like the old school, what's it called, T9 or whatever?
2: Which is actually
0: kind of cool. There's a 2.8-inch display on the inside.
3: Ooh, that's good size.
0: Notification light that'll show you when the alerts are closed. It runs Light OS, so you can get calls, texts, calendar, maps. You can stream music. You can stream podcasts.
2: Huh.
0: There's basic tools on it, but it's basically just no social media. You can order it now, and it ships in April of next year.
3: I'm all for this. I would do it.
0: I just like the idea of flipping the phone. Like, I used to like when you were mad at somebody. You're like, fine, it is what it is. Click.
3: Bam.
2: Click, yeah. And they would hear the click.
0: Yeah. I don't know if that's true, but I think it's dope.
4: It's crazy. Hell, everything is just coming back. Like, pretty soon, everyone's going to have flip phones. They're going to be walking around with a camera, and they're going to have their, like, iPods with them all in, like, their little bag.
2: Yeah. And they're starting to have the headphones with the wires on them everywhere.
3: We take the screens away. We took them away all weekend for our kids, and they're just badgering the crap out of us. What do we do?
0: Here's a fun fact. This says, what smartphones do to the adolescent brain? The average smartphone delivers a dopamine hit every 90 seconds. During adolescence, the brain's reward circuit, forming. Calibrating to expect constant stimulation. Attention drops. Tasks requiring 20 plus minutes of focus become genuinely uncomfortable. Boredom intolerance. Stillness feels like a problem that you have to solve. Absence anxiety. The nervous system registers a missing phone as a missing vital input.
3: Jesus.
4: It's literally
0: a drug.
4: It is. And I'm just like, right now, I'm trying to, well, I've been limiting the screen time with my son, but now, like, I'm like going backwards. Or I'm like, I don't want you watching YouTube at all. Even YouTube Kids.
2: Oh, he watches YouTube?
4: YouTube Kids. Oh. But it's just still, there's like crazy things on YouTube Kids. And then, so I was already doing this with him. And then somebody that I know, she just posted on Facebook that she had Miss Rachel on for her son, and out of nowhere, and she posted the screenshot. This, like, man pops up as if, like, he tried, like, hacking into Miss Rachel. And it looks like he's trying to, like, watch back. And then there was people in the comments saying that it happened to them.
2: Oh, yeah.
4: And I'm like, this is why you can't be on
0: Rachel. But it's so scary, though, because, like, you also don't want to take everything away from your kid. Like, you're taking away YouTube Kids, and then you don't want him to go stay over at anyone's house. He's going to just end up being this little hobbit, like, in your house, just stuck.
3: Yeah, you got to protect your kid.
4: He goes to school, and he plays sports. So it's like he sees other people.
0: Let's hope. 20 years later, Exhibit still has the same cat from Pimp My Ride. Do you remember that?
3: Wow.
0: Back in the day?
2: That's
0: 20 some years ago?
2: Still lasting.
0: But this could give you hope for your cat that you have, Matt.
3: Yes.
0: They're living long. We'll talk all about it next.
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0: Surfed out, took chances in my hood like Nevada. Surfed out outside, white interior lasagna.
1: It's crazy to think that Pimp My Ride was like 20 years ago on MTV.
2: Crazy.
1: Like some people don't even know what it is at this point. Some people don't know who Exhibit is. That's crazy.
3: That's true.
1: Rapper, so explain it. Rapper and host Exhibit, 20 years later, he revealed that he still has the same cat. He posted it on his X account.
4: Wow.
1: I hate saying X. I have to say Twitter. Sorry, guys.
4: Twitter.
1: Sorry,
4: yeah,
1: sorry.
4: Yeah, yeah.
1: But that's just, that's so wild, bro. I mean, I know cats live a long time, but 20 years?
4: My cat, before the cat I have now, she was somewhere between 19 and 23 years old. She was a rescue, so we don't know exactly. Dang. But they can live a long time, depending on the breed.
3: I feel like Exhibit, he has money, so I feel like his cats are always going to be there because he has the money to like
5: keep him
3: invest
5: alive.
3: Into good food, like good medicine. I feel like, Matt, you don't...
4: We actually take ours are indoor cats. We buy them. Our cat food's like $60 a bag. We have to get it every month.
5: Matt even takes his cats on walks, so I feel like Matt's a great cat dad.
1: He's better cat dad than a kid dad. That's crazy. Dude, coming up next on Tino Gochino Radio, research explains why women who read regularly are built different. Serena, ooh, for sure threw this one in here.
5: It's according to research.
1: She's like, guys, let's do this one. It's a great story. Ooh, I actually bought a book over the weekend, too.
4: Really?
1: We'll talk about it next.
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10: 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Right now, traffic and weather.
11: You still need to be on the lookout for a crash reported east of Sparks on 80 westbound at USA Parkway, as well as a crash with an injury reported east of Sparks on 80 eastbound west of USA Parkway, and a crash reported in Silver Springs at US 50 and USA Parkway, and a crash reported in Sparks on 80 eastbound at Vista, as well as a crash with an injury reported near Fernley on 80 eastbound east of exit 51. Delays are reported on 80 eastbound from McCarran Boulevard east to USA Parkway. From the Right Now Traffic Center, I'm the Sax Man.
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14: A better life with Dr. Sanjay Gupta.
15: There are lots of things you can measure to get an idea of how healthy you are at any given moment. Temperature, heart rate, blood pressure, just to name a few. But how about how healthy you will be and how long you're likely to live? According to a new study out of the University at Buffalo, two simple strength tests are pretty accurate at predicting longevity in older women. One is hand grip strength, and the other is how quickly people can stand up from a seated position without using their arms. By the way, I remember interviewing former President Jimmy Carter when he was quite old and being really impressed how he just popped out of the chair without using his arms. Not a lot of older people can actually do that. But I think the message here is that maintaining strength as you age is going to help you perform everyday activities, but also help you avoid injury and stay independent. I'm Dr. Sanjay Gupta, helping you live a better life.
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0: has become a very big reader over the past couple of years.
1: Past year.
0: When we first met you, you weren't reading books like that.
2: Yeah.
1: I read in high school and then a little after I graduated, but I mean, I probably haven't read a book since I was like 21. Mm.
0: And so over this past year, she's just been going ham. Book mm-hmm. after book after book.
2: Getting old.
3: Yeah, the Ring of Fire. What is it you read?
2: Oh, Johnny Wings Cash? Johnny Cash?
1: No. Fourth Wing?
3: Yeah, that one.
0: So there's this Instagram post that has to be real because it's on Instagram. And it says, women who read regularly are built differently. And there's research that explains why. Reading does more than fill your bookshelf. It expands the way you understand people, ideas, and yourself. Every story introduces you to new perspectives, challenges your assumptions, and strengthens the habit of thinking beyond the obvious. A woman who reads invests in something no one can take away: her mind. The knowledge, empathy, and confidence she builds through learning shape the way she navigates every part of her life. So keep turning the pages, girly. Every chapter is quietly building the woman you're becoming.
2: This is Cap.
0: Does that describe you, Serena? More.
1: Yes, but it's also just saying that it's because it shows, or like it helps people have empathy mm-hmm. because like you're reading different like scenarios in books. It like helps reduce stress. And then even just reading fiction, it like activates different parts of your brain. So I mean, reading is good for everyone, but I just think more women read than men.
2: I also feel like it comes down to what you read too, because I feel like if you're reading about, you know, like dragons and stuff like that, that's not real.
0: Now, you're calling out Serena because she reads a lot of fantasy books.
2: It's fantasy books, but they're like sex fantasies. And so it's just like,
1: I feel like you're focused on that because it's a very small, it's a very small part of the book. And that's not everything I read. The last, like, I don't know, probably five books have not been that.
2: You showed me a scene.
1: I did not show you. You just happened to be nosy.
2: Oh, yeah. And it said like, oh, I can't wait. I'm you through my eyes right now. And this is like, oh my
3: wait,
2: God.
3: She showed you a book and you read a passage?
1: Well, no, she, how he long heard it.
0: Oh,
1: he
0: that's a lie.
3: I know.
2: She read it to me.
1: No, he heard the audio because it popped up on my phone.
3: That makes sense now.
0: I was in Albuquerque over the weekend. We had some comedy shows. Shout out to Carlos Mencia. Ooh. Keep Me Out of Jail tours going down. That's what it's called.
2: What the hell?
3: Genius.
0: And so we were having fun, but we kind of had like a, during the day, you don't have anything to do.
3: Yeah.
0: And so Carlos's 19-year-old son was with us. Shout out to Lucas. And he was like, y'all, what do you guys do? And I was like, all right, cool. So we went to this bookstore.
1: Uh-huh.
0: And I'm just walking around looking. I didn't care about anything. I don't know the last time I read a book.
3: Yeah.
0: And I saw a book and I liked the texture of it.
1: Uh-huh.
0: The book, it looked different from all the other ones. I was like, what is this? And I picked it up and I was like, oh, this feels kind of cool. And then the design looked really interesting, real minimalistic, but kind of artsy.
3: Was it the Bible?
2: Was it the Kama Sutra book?
0: I opened it up and then it had one little, like, just interesting quote. I don't even remember top of mind what it was, but I remember kind of piqued my interest. So then I opened it, I read a couple of things, and I was like, I like this. I'm going to buy it. Come to find out, it's Rick Rubin's book.
2: Oh.
3: Oh, wow.
0: And it's about creatives, and it's called The Creative Act, The Way of Being.
1: Mm-hmm.
0: And so it's basically just talking about how everyone's a creator, and no matter what they do, and it's about finding creativity in things that most people wouldn't find creative, I guess.
3: Right.
0: Mm-hmm. I don't know. I'm interested. I can't wait to start. I didn't have no time to start over the weekend. I stepped on the plane. But
1: also, you don't know how many people actually read. Because, like, when I post, like, a book, like, people who never, like, post about reading, like, they're like, oh, my God, that book was so good. Or, oh, I wanted to read that book. Mm-hmm. Like, let me know what you think. Like, so I feel like if you post this book, like, you're going to find out a lot of people who read that you didn't know.
3: Join a book club, Tino.
2: Oh, God. Oh, God.
4: Oh, my God. Wow.
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1: All right, listener therapy is us trying to help you with something that you might have going on in your life. And today, Luis thinks that it is crazy to charge his son rent because he's about to move back home. Now, here's the thing. His son is an adult man. Like, that's what you do. You pay rent. You pay mortgage. But there's a catch. He's going through a divorce. It's a whole thing. We'll read the DM that Luis sent, kind of paint the picture for you. Listener therapy next. Tino Cochino Radio. Hang on.
2: Wild.

0: Adults pay rent. Adults pay mortgage. That's what it is.
1: Yes.
0: We live this way. We have a listener by the name of Luis that thinks it is crazy to charge their adult son rent because he's moving back home. Mm. Let's read the DM that Luis sent, and then we can have this discussion. It's Listener Therapy. It's Tino Cochino Radio. Go ahead, Serena.
1: My wife and I have been fighting recently about our son moving back into our house. He's hit some hard times. He just got divorced and basically has to get his life back together. Especially financially. He's moving back in with us while he gets back on his feet. My wife wants to charge him rent, and I can't believe it. She said nobody lives for free as an adult, but I think we should be as supportive as possible, and his divorce is costing him a lot already. I don't think we should add to his stress and financial burden, but my wife is being really stubborn about this.
0: I wonder if she was like cool with their son's ex.
2: Oh, maybe.
0: And she feels
2: maybe
0: some type of way. Because, yeah, like, divorce is expensive, and it takes a lot out of you. And so if he's moving back in as an adult, clearly he's having financial trouble. Why else would he move back in? I agree with Luis. I don't think you should be charging.
1: Wow. I wouldn't be charging my son, especially if I knew everything that was happening. And the reason why you're moving back in is because like you need the help. Like, no, I'm going to help you as your mother.
2: But mommy and daddy are never always going to be there.
0: Yes, like, they'll never always be there.
1: That's true. But while I'm here, I'm going to help my child.
2: True. But I just feel like, cool, you're going through a divorce, whatever. That was your choice. You're the one that got married. So, and the thing is, like, I feel like if the parents are not there, who are you going to lean on? I feel like you kind of got to stick this out. You got to, you know, work this out yourself because you're an adult now. So if you're an adult to get married, you can be an adult to get your own money to get your own house.
3: Shots fired! Shots fired!
0: Matt, thoughts?
4: Everybody needs somebody to lean on. Isn't that a song?
2: But imagine going through life and not having to need anyone. Like, that's magical.
4: Yeah, well, you haven't experienced that. Someone. Everybody needs somebody.
1: Yeah.
2: I don't need anyone.
4: Oh.
2: Except for Tino.
0: Okay, we're going to talk to Ada. Oh, is it Ada? A-I-D-A?
4: Yep.
0: Kay.
2: Jesus.
0: We'll see what she thinks about the situation next.
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5: 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Wild 102.9. Right now, traffic and weather.
7: You still need to be on the lookout for a crash reported east of Sparks on 80 westbound at USA Parkway, as well as a crash with an injury reported east of Sparks on 80 eastbound west of USA Parkway, and a crash reported in Silver Springs at US 50 and USA Parkway, and a crash reported in Sparks on 80 eastbound at Vista, as well as a crash with an injury reported near Fernley on 80 eastbound east of exit 51. Delays are reported on 80 eastbound from McCarran Boulevard east to USA Parkway. From the Right Now Traffic Center, I'm the Saxman.
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1: A better life with Dr. Sanjay Gupta.
2: There are lots of things you can measure to get an idea of how healthy you are at any given moment. Temperature, heart rate, blood pressure, just to name a few. But how about how healthy you will be and how long you're likely to live? According to a new study out of the University at Buffalo, two simple strength tests are pretty accurate at predicting longevity in older women. One is hand grip strength, and the other is how quickly people can stand up from a seated position without using their arms. By the way, I remember interviewing former President Jimmy Carter when he was quite old and being really impressed how he just popped out of the chair without using his arms. Not a lot of older people can actually do that. But I think the message here is that maintaining strength as you age is going to help you perform everyday activities, but also help you avoid injury and stay independent. I'm Dr. Sanjay Gupta, helping you live a better life.
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0: Our Tino Cochino radio listener, Luis, reached out. I guess him and his wife are having a little disagreeance because their adult son is about to move back home because he's hit some hard times. He's going through a divorce. Things are really tough. And Luis is like, look, it's all good. Come back home. We got you. And Luis's wife is like, look, you can come home, but you're also an adult. You need to pay rent.
1: Dang.
0: And I don't know. I mean, he's just... They can't get on the same page with this. So do you just tell your son not to come? Or, like, what's the move? Ada, thoughts?
2: Yeah, I think the dad is right. He should stand on business. Your kid is your kid. They're going through a rough time with the divorce and everything. You know, help him out. You don't need to charge rent right now. And when he's back on his feet, like, you know, you at the end of the day, you help your kid out. And that's why you have kids, I think, right?
0: I tell everybody that I come across, like, going through divorce will break you mentally, physically, financially, oh, financially. If he's going through it, like, yo, and you can be there for him, be there for him.
3: I would be appalled if this was my situation and my husband's like, oh, we're charging our son rent. I'd be like, excuse me, sir, we are not.
0: He's like, wow, you call me sir for the first time? celebrity gossip. We call it tea time. All that cheese, yes, man. We're going to spill it next. What are we actually talking about today?
3: I feel like we've heard for years about this paternity test that Jay-Z, you know, has been going through.
0: Oh, yeah, yeah, yeah.
3: Well, now I guess Jay-Z is owed some money and this person's trying to file for bankruptcy and he's like, no, no, no, no, no.
0: Oh, the one that accused him? The kid?
3: The grandmother.
4: Oh, my God.
3: It's messy. We'll get into it.
0: All right, we'll talk all about it. Tea time's next.
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6: Yeah. Hey, hey, hey. Hey, well, yeah, hey.

0: Celebrity gossip, baby. Yeah. We love it. You love it. That's why TMZ exists. Mm-hmm. This is our version. It's called Tea Time. It's Tino Cochino Radio. Serena, what's going on with Jay-Z and his quote-unquote son?
1: So this paternity case has been going on for more than a decade. And a court did, say the grandmother of the alleged son had to pay $119,000 for Jay-Z's attorney fees. But she's trying to file for bankruptcy, which would, clear everything. And Jay-Z's like, no. Like, I want my money, because obviously this has been, a headache. And it's been years of harassment and, all these things. But I guess the thing that gets me is that he never took a paternity test, which I'm like, wouldn't this just
2: clear your name?
1: Yeah, this would just clear everything up. Like, boom, here's a paternity test. Like, let's just move on.
3: Interesting. Can't take a 23andMe and it would just show who your parents are?
1: No, right? Because I think he has to be in the system. Like, Jay-Z would have to be in the system.
3: You don't think Jay-Z in the system?
0: Oh, wow. What does that mean? What does that mean?
3: No, I don't mean like that. I don't mean like that. I just mean like
0: hard knock life for us.
3: I mean, I'm sure he's done a blood test before or something, you know?
2: Jesus, man.
0: You guys hear that? Matt's backpedaling quick.
3: I'll be back here, guys.
0: Dude, I had a beyond fangirl moment. So we had talked to Brian Littrell, lead singer of the Backstreet Boys, a few months ago, and his son, Bailey, who has a new song out called So Be It, by the way. Summer vibes. It's so dope. We had talked on Zoom, and it was a good conversation. I was like, bro, we got to do this in person. We did. Ooh. I hung out with Brian of the Backstreet Boys. I used to try and curl my hair like him as a boy.
3: You gotta bring that back.
0: We had such a dope conversation. I want to share it with you, man. Brian and Bailey Littrell next on Tino Cochino Radio.
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1: Where you at?
0: At the house with it, watching sinners.
1: Who you with?
0: On the couch with my favorite sinner. I was about to, but you convinced us. Should I decorate her walls or log off to Pinterest? Never too late to meditate on emotional attachments. Even if I fall short.

0: All right. It's Tino Gochino Radio. Dude, yeah. I just had a phenomenal experience, man. I hung out with Brian Littrell of the Backstreet Boys. But I want to be very clear. The focal point of the conversation was Brian's son, Bailey, who has a new song out that is super dope. I mean, this kid's been working, man. He did American Idol. He's gone from country to pop.
1: Crazy.
0: This is his current song. It's called So Be It. Good.

0: It's a summer vibe, dude. I love it. Mm-hmm. Shout out to Bailey Littrell, man. Mm-hmm. So I sat down with Brian and Bailey, and we chopped it up. And Bailey is 25 years old. I hit him with what I thought was an interesting question. What is something that your generation has normalized that you're actually not a fan of?
1: I would have to say it's like our vocabulary. Like how we have all of our slang words. A lot of stuff is like recycled from, you know, like, you coming over tonight? All right, yeah, bet, I'll be there. And you were like, yeah, we were saying bet 1992. Like, so everything's
2: I have
1: recycled.
2: Bet tattooed right here.
1: Bet. Oh my God.
2: Bet.
1: But now.
2: Before it was cool though.
1: But see, I'm fine with that because I just now started saying it, even though it started coming around again in like 21, 22, yeah. Around that time. I can't stand it when like people are like, that's fire. It's fire, bro.
2: I say
1: it's
2: that all
1: fire,
2: the time.
1: Bro. And I'm like,
2: I say it all the time.
1: I was like, what?
3: I say it too. That's fine.
1: And then when you see, this is what I told, you were talking about your audience expanding with Paw Patrol and the song, right? And you've got little kids coming up to you like, oh my God, I love you. Yeah. They're probably going, that song's fire, bro. That song's straight fire. So I'm very irrelevant in the friend group.
2: Do you clock it?
1: No, and I say nothing. Like, yeah. Everyone's like, you know, they say something in my friend's group chat, and I'm like, can someone just get to the point and tell me, are we hanging out tonight or are we not?
2: What are we doing?
3: Are you coming over or not?
2: No, you don't talk cool enough. Yeah. Damn it,
1: come
2: Bailey.
1: On, dude. Yeah.
0: So for Brian, I was able to ask a question that I've wanted to ask for my entire life. On the song All I Have to Give,
4: okay.
0: Years ago, there is a high note that gets hit at the very end of the song. Mm-hmm. This is how much of a fan I am. I'm paying attention to the background vocals. There's a high note that's hit on this song that I, for my entire life, have thought, that's got to be Mariah Carey. No one can sing that high. And I've looked it up, and there's no record of it online anywhere. So I asked him, was Mariah Carey on your song back in the 90s? And I got the answer. Oh. Okay. And I'll share it with you next.
5: 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Wild 102.9. Right now, traffic and weather.
6: Police report that they're still working to clear a crash with an injury in Sun Valley at Sun Valley Boulevard southbound at Skaggs Circle. From the Right Now Traffic Center, I'm the Saxman.
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0: All right, man. It's Tino Cochino Radio. Yeah. Ladies and gentlemen, we have Brian Littrell of the Backstreet Boys and his son, Bailey Littrell, on the program. We had chopped it up about so many different things, and I jumped on my Instagram at Tino Cochino, and I told a bunch of fans, like, yo, if you got questions, I'll ask them, don't care how random it is. So the first one, very random, but I feel like it's been an argument for years by everybody. Does pineapple belong on pizza? Gross. We'll start with Brian. We'll go to Bailey. What are your thoughts?
1: Yeah. I mean, why not?
2: Brian's going with yes.
1: So be it.
2: So be it. Oh, that's how you know he's a pro. Tie it together.
3: Listen, I can't speak for the Sicilians, the Italians. I'm Irish, so I think that the pineapple does belong on pizza.
2: There you go. There you go.
3: Yeah.
2: All right. Texting or calling? What do you prefer?
1: Texting.
2: 1,000%.
1: Texting.
3: Calling.
2: Really?
3: Yes.
2: That's very old school of you.
3: I love it.
2: Yeah. What about it?
3: I love, like,
2: you have so much work
1: about.
3: It's that like I want to know directly how someone feels without having to decipher it, right?
2: Okay, that makes sense.
3: Right? And sit there, so I'm like, okay,
1: you're so smart, Bailey. Why are you so smart?
2: That does make sense, because you could send a text and mean it in an entirely different way from how they take it.
3: Exactly.
2: What is a Backstreet Boys song that you wish was yours?
3: Okay, so In a World Like This album, 2013, AJ had a song called Try.
1: Yeah.
4: Try, baby, try.
3: Yes.
1: That was a great song.
3: Oh, I love that song. I know you're hurting now. We can work it out.
1: Yeah.
3: Try. Oh, I love that song.
1: It would be I Want It That Way. Like, I wrote Larger Than Life, and I wrote I'll Be the One. I wish I'd written I Want It That Way. That would have been real nice.
2: How old were you when I Want It That Way came out?
1: I was 99. I was 24. Yeah.
2: I mean, 1 year older than him.
1: Yeah. That's crazy.
0: And being that this was my first time face to face with Brian from the Backstreet Boys, I had to hit him with a Backstreet question, obviously. Mm-hmm. I've wondered about this forever just because I've been a fan since I was a kid. I grew up on it.
5: Yeah. Mm-hmm.
0: On the song All I Have to Give, there's this high note that gets hit at the very end. And I was like, the only person that can hit that at that time had to be Mariah Carey. So I asked him, was Mariah Carey on All I Have to Give?
1: I'm trying to think of the note you're talking about.
2: Hold on.
1: Because this is a very...
2: Talk amongst
1: song.
2: Yourselves.
1: Hold on. That's me right there. I sound like that guy on the record.
2: Oh, right there, right there.
1: That's Howie.
2: That's Howie?
1: That's Howie. Yeah. But you didn't see him go like this.
2: That's Howie?
1: It's Howie.
3: I had no idea that was Howie.
2: My entire 39 years of living, I thought that was Mariah Carey, bro. Howie could go that high?
1: You know what? It does sound like Mariah Carey. Yeah. But Howie was a lot younger back then.
2: That's
1: when we did
2: wild.
1: That song. Yeah. You know what? I don't think he hits that at Sphere every night. So, I'm going to have to call him out on that.
0: Dude, the entire conversation was so dope. You can stream it now via my Is Anyone Listening podcast. Mm-hmm. We talk about everything. Mm-hmm. They sing together. It's really dope. So just wherever you stream your favorite podcast, search for Tino Cochino, Is Anyone Listening. Mm-hmm. And make sure you stream Bailey's song. All right? It's called So Be It. Bailey Littrell, So Be It. And go check out Brian and the fellas at the Sphere.
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2: Doesn't include her.
1: We're going to talk all about it next inside.

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0: mid-30s. He's approaching our very own Nicasio.
1: Yeah.
0: He's about to be 35 in a couple weeks. He's planning his birthday party.
2: Mm-hmm.
0: He plans to not invite his girlfriend, his baby mom, Amber. Oh, yeah. They've been together 15 plus years. He refuses to invite her. I didn't get an invite either. That's crazy. It's a whole trip and everything.
1: It is. Yeah, but it's a golf trip. We take this every year, and then, you know, I just go out there and have a good time with my friends. And in the process of that, you know, my friends are calling me, you know, they're hashing out all the details and everything, and I'm talking to them, and she's there. And sometimes I don't like to be there in front of her because of this reason. Like, I like to go outside and talk and then come back inside.
0: Yeah, that's not suspicious.
2: Right?
1: And she was just like, yo, like, are you going to invite us? And I was like, why? And then she was like, well, I don't know, maybe because we're your family. And so she wanted me to invite my son and her. I was like, I'm not doing that because if I go, I have to pay attention to you guys.
0: You don't even let your son celebrate you?
1: No, no, I mean, not in this setting, no. I just, I'm just like, because it takes me away from my friends and now I have to entertain you. I'm the type of guy to where I don't like to entertain different people in the same place.
2: That's how why many days away from them are you?
1: Like a good weekend. But the thing is,
3: how good is the weekend?
1: I mean, it's very good. But it's like, take this time take this time for yourself. You know, if you need some money, let me know. Like, you know, go get pampered up. Leave my son with your mom or my mom. And you know what I mean? Like, just make a whole thing out of it. Instead, you want to tag along.
2: I mean, you could have invited her.
0: Serena, you're saying this because you have invited your husband to your birthday shenanigans.
2: I didn't invite him.
0: But
2: yes.
0: Even though yes. The shenanigans don't involve him, yes. You're also doing a friend's weekend.
1: At least
2: a
1: I'm real about
2: day.
1: It.
2: A day. So I feel like the night before I'm gonna hang out with my husband.
1: And then my friends have girlfriends. They're not bringing them. And so, like, I respect that.
3: Yeah, but why can't you just bring your girl? She stays at the hotel. You guys golf, whatever. Then you come home to your girl. Isn't that ideally? You'd rather come home to another friend of yours.
1: So now, and they're in the hotel room, right? And so it's just like, okay, cool. Now, what do you guys, so you're going to expect time from me.

0: Do you want me to take you places? You want me? We're gonna go eat and all this stuff, and it just takes me away from my friends, and it defeats the whole purpose of the whole trip.
1: I just love my friends, and I want to be with my friends. Let's talk to Sandra and get her thoughts on this. Is Nicasio being unreasonable, or it's his birthday and he can be with his friends if he wants to? Mm-hmm.
2: Bunch of dudes.
3: 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Drop it to the floor, drop it to the floor. Wild 1029 is everywhere you are. Wild 1029, right now, traffic and weather.
4: Police report that they're still working to clear a crash with an injury in Sun Valley on Sun Valley Boulevard southbound at Skaggs Circle, as well as a crash reported east of Sparks on 80 westbound at USA Parkway. Delays are still reported on 80 eastbound from Sparks Boulevard to USA Parkway. From the Right Now Traffic Center, I'm the Saxman.
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9: 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There are four of them. Number one, nutrition. The Mediterranean diet really is the gold standard. Number two, exercise. 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Number three, sleep. 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You should be getting 7 to 9 hours a night. And finally, number four often gets forgotten, socialization. It's not a bonus, it's a necessity for a healthy life, finding a sense of community, purpose, and belonging. I'm Dr. Sanjay Gupta, helping you live a better life.
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0: Okay, okay. Sino Cochino Radio. It is Real Talk, where we keep it real. We talk about our life, and we let you weigh in. Because sometimes, you know, when you're living it, you don't really see it. You got blinders on.
1: Yeah.
0: Nicasio wants to celebrate his birthday with all of his friends on a golf trip, and his girlfriend and his four-year-old son not invited. His girlfriend feels some type of way about it. But is she overreacting? Sandra, I mean, what do you think?
2: In my opinion, I agree with his girlfriend. It should be, like, him involving his girl as well. That's just my opinion. If it was me in her shoes, I would also be really pissed off.
3: Oh, my God. Why, though? I agree with her. My thing is, it's my birthday. Let me have some time with my guy friends. Not like that, but you know. But I'm saying, like I just feel like they're not bringing their partners. Why am I going to bring mine?
0: Because it's your day, right?
3: Yeah, but it's a trip.
2: Yeah, definitely. But I mean, if it was me, I would be pissed off too. That's just my opinion.
4: My birthday is the day after Nicasio, and I'm having a girl's day.
3: Oh my God.
4: So, but I didn't.
0: Here's the thing, they're both Leos, and one of the biggest things about Leos is that they're selfish. No,
4: hang on. I did invite my husband. I was like, do you want to come? And then you could bring a friend. He's like, nah, it's good. Like, you just to go and enjoy, like, your girl's day.
0: He can't wait to have a day alone.
4: No, he has the kids.
0: Oh, of course. My God. Of course he will. He's like a single dad.
4: Oh, God.
0: No, this is a Leo thing. Leos, it says it. Look at all love. It says Leos are some of the most selfish people. Everything is their perspective and their way. And they're both doing the selfish birthday party, leaving their partners out.
4: I asked my husband.
0: Oh, you didn't ask. I guarantee you. You told him.
4: No, I asked.
0: He asked for forgiveness.
5: Coming up next.
0: I went to watch the Odyssey movie.
3: Why?
0: I want to share my recap with you. Serena went to see it too, so we'll see if we agree or disagree on it. Next.

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0: greatest movie in the world is The Odyssey from Christopher Nolan. I mean, it is star-studded. Matt Damon, Anne Hathaway. What's Spider-Man's name?
1: Tom Holland.
0: Yeah, that's Zendaya. That's Peter Parker. Zendaya's in it.
2: Yeah. I mean, Spider-Man's in it?
0: Yeah.
3: The real Toby is Spider-Man.
0: Whatever. I agree. Yeah. The focus is this movie. Everyone's talking about it. It's breaking records. I thought it was great. It's an almost three-hour long movie, but I didn't feel that at all.
1: Neither did I.
0: It feels about 2 hours.
1: I thought it was great. My husband did fall asleep, and I had to wake him up a couple times.
0: Wow, really?
1: Yeah, he said that it was too slow for him. Oh, he's like, it could have been 2 hours.
0: Oh. What's so funny is I don't think it's slow at all. I feel like it moves fast. The edit was actually so fast. See, I'm a nerdy because I edit videos.
2: Yeah.
0: And so I'm judging the edit, but as I'm watching it, I'm like, yo, they're really keeping it moving quick. I thought it was good. I don't feel like anything dragged.
2: Did you have to pee in the middle of it?
0: No.
2: I hate peeing in the middle
0: There's
2: of
0: a ton of action.
1: I actually found a list and I saved it just in case, but it's like the best times to go to the restroom during the movie. So I could send it to you, Matt.
2: Oh, please do.
0: It's I think it's a great movie, man. I think it was really good. The acting is awesome. I almost didn't want to see it because there's a sad part about a dog.
1: Mm-hmm.
0: And I'm such a dog lover, man.
2: Did you cry during the dog part?
0: No, I was okay. I felt it inside.
2: Yeah.
0: But I was okay. John Leguizamo's in it? I didn't know that.
2: Oh, is he? Mm-hmm.
0: Yeah, he has a big role. Oh, and he kills it. He does great. Wow. He might win an award. I mean,
1: Travis Scott's in it?
3: I was going to say.
0: Yeah.
3: What's the big deal with this movie? Because I had two people mention it. I was like, oh, man, I got to go see this movie. Like, they were scheduling it already. And I'm like,
0: the story's been out forever. It's based on, like, Greek mythology and, like, a book and stuff, right?
2: It's been out since the 8th century.
3: Yeah, so I'm like, what's the big deal?
1: There was one person, though, that told me that they did not like it because they changed the ending. It's like, this is a 3,000-year-old story, and they changed it. I was
2: like,
1: I don't like that.
2: I'm a nerd.
0: I thought it was good. I would love to know what you thought about it. Shoot me a DM at Tino Cochino on Instagram and let me know your thoughts. Coming up next, we're talking about moving in together, baby. Apparently, this ends most relationships. And this is all according to a new study.
1: Dang.
0: So we'll break it down for you next.

0: if you're thinking about moving in with your partner, you might just want to think a little harder about it. You know, moving in together nearly ends most relationships, and this is all according to a new survey. And couples therapist Mary McLaughlin, she spoke out and she said that the shift often comes down to noticing things about a partner that simply weren't visible while living apart, like habits, communication styles, or ways of handling stress that suddenly become impossible to ignore once you start sharing the same space. Obviously, you're not going to know all this stuff at first, but the whole point is to live together. That way you understand if this is the future that you want.
1: Yes.
0: I think.
1: Absolutely.
0: Imagine not knowing, and then you get married and move in, and you hate everything about living
2: like
0: with
2: the
0: them.
2: Old school way to do it. Yeah.
0: That would suck.
3: That's why you do it.
1: I know a couple people who've done it that way. I mean, they're still thriving, but I'm like, that's the scary
0: thriving
1: like,
0: or surviving.
1: Same thing. I'm just saying that is a scary like way to go into marriage, though, to not know how the person lives.
2: Yeah.
0: I don't know. It's like the
3: but
0: like,
3: how do you
0: like
3: do you
0: waiting to hook up
3: yeah.
0: too? Like I have a buddy that's talking to somebody right now that doesn't want to sleep around until marriage. And
2: see ya.
0: I mean, imagine like I the thought of that's kind of wild to me. Like you kind of want to test drive the car before you buy it.
3: Yeah.
2: Yeah.
1: I mean, if you really like the person though, and if things, I mean, you say that it's hard out there.
0: But sexual chemistry is so important. If you guys don't gel in the bedroom and you married and the whole intent behind the marriage is to stay together, that would suck to be unhappy in bed.
1: I mean, it would. I'm not denying it, but...
2: But like in the car scenario, you say you drive this fancy car from the outside, it looks amazing. Everybody's like, oh, damn, look at that car. Inside, you're like, I don't really like how it drives, but man, I get a lot of attention. You're driving around out there. Isn't it more important to have a car that's like flossing than actually driving it, how it drives?
0: No.
2: Okay.
3: Do you think partners switch up because like... Say you like slap your girl's butt, right? And then she loves it. She's like, ooh, like there's memes going around. And then it says like when you're first dating. And then the second thing is when you're with them. And then the third thing is when you're married to them. And then at that point, they're just like disgusted with you. They're like annoyed that you did that to them.
1: Well, I think it takes like 2 years to really see like the living habits. Because I think everybody is kind of like on their best behaviors when you move in together still.
2: I moved my ex in after knowing her for 3 months. And that sped up the process so much to our breakup, thank God. Because I would have been with her for years and not known how terrible a person she was. But I found out in like 2 or 3 months, boom, got rid of her. And look, I'm happily married with my lovely new wife.
0: It's Tino Cucino Radio. I almost forgot to bring this up, and I don't know if Nicasio was. I'm sure Matt didn't, because Matt, when Matt leaves here, I don't even know what he does. Yeah. He goes to a cabin in the woods.
3: He just sits on his phone.
0: Serena had made a commitment and a promise to herself to not drink until her birthday, which is still a couple weeks away.
1: Yes.
0: And she drank.
3: Yeah.
0: She drank over the weekend.
1: But there's a reason. I don't think it's a bad, and I don't regret it.
0: We're going to talk about it next.
2: Defensive.
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6: 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Right now, traffic and weather.
7: Police continue to work to clear a crash in Reno on 395 northbound south of Lemon, and on 580 southbound at Glendale, and on 580 southbound north of the Villanova Drive off-ramp, as well as a crash with an injury in Reno on 395 southbound at the Clear Acre off-ramp, and a crash with an injury east of Sparks on 80 eastbound near Mustang, as well as a crash reported in Carson City on 580 northbound at the South Carson Street on-ramp. Delays are reported on the highway southbound from Golden Valley down to McCarran Boulevard south, and on 80 eastbound from McCarran Boulevard east to Mustang. From the Right Now Traffic Center, I'm the Saxman.
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10: A better life with Dr. Sanjay Gupta.
11: There are lots of things you can measure to get an idea of how healthy you are at any given moment. Temperature, heart rate, blood pressure, just to name a few. But how about how healthy you will be and how long you're likely to live? According to a new study out of the University at Buffalo, two simple strength tests are pretty accurate at predicting longevity in older women. One is hand grip strength, and the other is how quickly people can stand up from a seated position without using their arms. By the way, I remember interviewing former President Jimmy Carter when he was quite old and being really impressed how he just popped out of the chair without using his arms. Not a lot of older people can actually do that. But I think the message here is that maintaining strength as you age is going to help you perform everyday activities, but also help you avoid injury and stay independent. I'm Dr. Sanjay Gupta, helping you live a better life.
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0: All right, so a weekish ago, maybe 2 weeks.
1: 2 weeks.
0: Serena said on our show that she was going to give up drinking because she wanted to really just get snatched for her birthday that's coming up and just really focus and dial in. And I was like, yo, that's a great idea. I was like, also, listeners that are listening, they could join along and count the days with you and they can do it and we'll hold each other accountable. I think we had 114 listeners that reached out.
1: Wow.
0: That are all on this journey with Serena.
1: Nice. Wow.
0: But Serena broke it.
2: I did, but they were actually on my side too. They're like, do it.
1: Oh.
0: That was to test you.
2: No.
0: That's the devil.
2: But the thing is, I'm not ashamed or sad about it because me and my husband, we don't have date nights often anymore without the kids. And this past month and a half, it has been tough. Like we mentioned a couple times, but my mother-in-law passed away. And it's been, I mean, there's different things. Like there's been like stress on like our marriage. Like there's just, you know, a lot that
3: the
2: goes
3: dog's
2: on
3: been
2: with
3: sick,
2: grief.
3: Right?
2: Yes. Yeah. So we had a date night and I'm like, and I don't want to like not enjoy this time that we have.
0: You can't enjoy the time without alcohol?
2: We can. No, we can. That's but crazy. Also like I do. I want to go have a drink with my husband and I didn't see anything wrong with it.
3: How many drinks and what kind of drink was it?
2: And two. Okay. And one beer and one margarita.
1: Oh, so even you had both best of both worlds.
2: But again, I wanted to enjoy a night out with my husband.
0: But you
2: and
0: can enjoy the night without
2: yes,
0: it. I mean, why did y'all smoke? You could have
2: sure.
0: smoked.
2: You could do a lot of things and that's enjoy true. Things, but
3: you know. But as long as you didn't feel pressured into doing, if you made a decision like I feel like doing this, I'm gonna do it. That's why I'm not a big fan of just giving stuff up cold turkey. Like I want to do less of this. That way, it leaves the window open for.
0: But that's the difference of people who follow through than people that don't follow through. Like no one else. Like Serena.
2: How many times on the show have you said you're gonna quit drinking and
0: look,
2: you haven't?
0: What you're doing is deflecting, and that's fine. The focus here is what you said to everybody. You're like, look, I really want to get my weight together. I want to do all of this and I want to do that. Drinking is one of the worst things. And so it was just like, damn, she didn't do it.
2: I felt bad. And I was honest to the people following before I did it.
1: I'm not going to lie. When I seen your post, I was a little disappointed because I was like, wow, you couldn't even keep it together for 3 or 4 weeks.
3: But she made a choice to drink.
1: Yes. It's not like she felt pressure.
0: It is her choice.
3: Or like gave in to the... to the craving, right? And you're like, I'm gonna do
1: I don't know if I'm fine.
2: And I think that's why I felt good about it too, because it's like, I'm not, you guys, I don't drink every day. Like,
0: you're
2: this
0: talking
2: isn't
0: so
2: like
0: fast.
2: A problem.
0: Are you drunk right now?
2: Oh, gosh. But like,
1: I don't know who I'm disappointed in more, you or your husband, because your husband knew about this, right? And still has a drink with you.
2: Yes, but
1: that's
2: again,
1: crazy. Supportive partners.
2: We don't have enough alone time and date nights. And I was like, I'm going to just enjoy myself.
0: I hear that. I just don't see why the alcohol had to be a thing. Because you're going to enjoy each other's time.
3: It sounds like it didn't have to be a thing. She chose to make it.
0: Oh, that's fine. But if that's the case, then you can't complain about how you feel about yourself.
3: But why can't you just get back on the wagon right after?
1: No, it
3: the
1: doesn't
3: next
1: work
3: day?
1: Like that, Matt. Why? Because it's called consistency. It's called staying on track. It's called...
0: That's why so many people fail, at things that they want to do in life because they'll set a goal, but then they take all the detours and they never follow through.
1: Yeah, this is the reason why you can never be in shape.
3: But who have you...
0: Round is a shape.
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0: All right, y'all, listen very carefully. Nicasio's got a question lined up. Multiple choice answers will follow. We just need you to pick the right one.
1: Which celebrity talks to herself in Spanish every day? Is it A, Emma Watson, B, Jessica Alba, or C, Selena Gomez?
0: We've got Mark on the line and ready to play, so hang out. Let's see if he's smarter than Ocasio or not. Next.
2: Hey. Tino Cochino in the morning.
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0: new water park next to Knott's. Come on in.
1: Are you smarter than Nicasio? It is game time. Let's take it to the phones. I believe Mark is on the line, correct?
2: Yes, sir.
1: All right, dog. Nicasio is going to hit you with this question. Multiple choice answers. Just pick whichever one you think is right. We'll get you hooked up, man. You got this.
2: All right. Let's run it.

0: 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We'll talk about it next.
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2: Wild 1029. Right now, traffic and weather.
3: Police now report a crash in Reno on 395 northbound south of Lemon Drive, as well as a crash in Reno on 580 southbound at Glendale. They also report that they're still working to clear a crash in Carson City on 580 northbound at the South Carson Street on-ramp, and a crash in Reno on 580 southbound north of the Villanova Drive off-ramp. A crash with an injury reported in Reno on 395 southbound at the Clearacre off-ramp, and a crash with an injury reported east of Sparks on 80 eastbound near Mustang. Delays are still reported on the highway southbound from Panther down to McCarran Boulevard South, and on 80 eastbound from Sparks Boulevard to Waltham Way. From the Right Now Traffic Center, I'm the Sax Man.
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1: 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Back to the music.
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4: Hey, I've been waiting all night for this moment. I've been waiting all year for this moment. I've been picturing.

0: This list is pretty damn crazy, dude. The wildest things that famous people actually own. Arnold Schwarzenegger bought the first two Hummers that were ever sold to civilians.
1: Wow. Oh, I did
2: see that. That's cool.
0: That's pretty dope. You've probably seen this one. John Travolta can park his private jets right outside of his front door.
1: We knew this.
0: Yep, because he flies them, which is crazy.
1: Oh.
0: Tom Cruise owns the World War II fighter plane that he flew in Top Gun Maverick.
2: That's cool, too.
0: Drake, we already know that Nicasio knows this. Drake has an NBA-sized basketball court at his house.
3: Yes, he does. Oh, it's so fresh.
0: Celine Dion has a private water park in her backyard.
2: That's cool. Lazy River.
0: Barbra Streisand has a private shopping mall in the basement.
3: That's funny.
1: That's got to be cap.
0: Michael Jordan's private golf course delivers food to all the players by drone.
2: Hmm. Oh, yeah, I did see that.
0: George Lucas has a private fire department at Skywalker Ranch. This one's crazy, dude, if you're an animal lover. Paris Hilton's dogs live in a two-story mansion with air conditioning. And it's real. I've seen this picture before. It's crazy.
2: I've seen that, too.
4: How many square feet is that?
2: To have money.
0: Tyler Perry, we've seen this, owns a 330-acre movie studio that's built on a former U.S. Army base.
1: Jesus. He has stupid money.
0: Yeah, Nicolas Cage was always into weird stuff, dude. He has a 9-foot pyramid waiting for him in a New Orleans cemetery for when he passes.
3: Wow.
1: People buy their own plots, right? You buy your own burial plots beforehand?
0: Will Smith owns a 22-wheel, two-story motorhome.
1: That seems pretty normal, out of all the things you said.
0: The Rock travels with a private gym filled with 40,000 pounds of equipment.
2: Oh, my God.
0: Takes it to every set that he goes to.
3: I believe that.
0: And then this was just super random. I want to know what it's for. Jeff Bezos is building a clock that will tick for 10,000 years inside of a mountain.
3: That's wild.
0: Like, for what? And who's like, when you find it, what are they like?
2: Is there anything like that you would have in your home if you could afford it? Like something drastic like that?
0: I want an actual like spa, like wellness center. Like I would love to have a staff like where I could come in and do the cold plunge, do the sauna, get a full body massage, do the whole thing like at a section of my house. That would be amazing.
2: That does sound relaxing.
0: What would you do?
2: Ooh, okay. So I think there'd be two things. I think I would have like a reading room with like my bookshelves everywhere, like this big, just like nice, comfy couch, and like maybe like little lights that look like stars.
3: You can do that right now.
0: I feel like, you can literally just go. You can make that. You go to Home Depot, get four Mexicans, and do that whole thing right now.
2: I don't have an extra room like that.
3: Oh, damn.
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0: Celebrity gossip. We call it tea time. All that cheese. Yes, we're going to spill it next. What are we actually talking about today?
2: I feel like we've heard for years about this paternity test that Jay-Z, you know, has been going through.
0: Oh, yeah, yeah, yeah.
2: Well, now I guess Jay-Z is owed some money and this person's trying to file for bankruptcy and he's like, no, no, no, no, no.
0: Oh, the one that accused him? The kid?
2: The grandmother.
3: Oh, my God.
2: Yeah, it's messy. We'll get into it.
0: All right, we'll talk all about it. Tea time's next.
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0: Move, give
1: celebrity
0: it,
1: gossip, baby. Yeah. We love it. You love it. That's why TMZ exists. Mm-hmm. This is our version. It's called Tea Time. It's Tino Cochino Radio. Serena, what's going on with Jay-Z and his quote unquote son?
2: So this paternity case has been going on for more than a decade. And a court did say the grandmother of the alleged son had to pay $119,000 for Jay-Z's attorney fees. But she's trying to file for bankruptcy, which would clear everything. And Jay-Z's like, no. Like, I want my money, because obviously this has been a headache and it's been years of harassment and all these things. But I guess the thing that gets me is that he never took a paternity test, which I'm like, wouldn't this just
3: clear your name?
2: Yeah, this would just clear everything up. Like, boom, here's a paternity test. Like, let's just move on.
4: Interesting. Couldn't that kid take a 23andMe and it would just show who your parents are?
2: No, right? Because I think he has to be in the system. Like, Jay-Z would have to be in the system.
4: You don't think Jay-Z in the system?
1: Oh, wow. What does that mean? What does that mean?
4: No, I don't mean like that. I don't mean like that. I
5: just
4: mean
5: like hard knock life for us.
4: I mean, I'm sure he's done a blood test before or something, you know?
3: Jesus, Matt.
1: You guys hear that? Matt's backpedaling quick.
4: I'll be back here, guys.
1: Dude, I had a beyond fangirl moment. So we had talked to Brian Littrell, lead singer of the Backstreet Boys, a few months ago, and his son, Bailey, who has a new song out called So Be It, by the way. Summer Vibes. It's so dope. We had talked on Zoom. And it was a good conversation. I was like, bro, we got to do this in person. We did. Ooh. I hung out with Brian of the Backstreet Boys. I used to try and curl my hair like him as a boy.
4: You got
1: to
4: bring that back.
1: We had such a dope conversation. I want to share it with you, man. Brian and Bailey Littrell next on Tino Cochino Radio.

0: Ride. It's Tino Gochino Radio. Dude, yeah. I just had a phenomenal experience, man. I hung out with Brian Littrell of the Backstreet Boys. But I want to be very clear. The focal point of the conversation was Brian's son, Bailey, who has a new song out that is super dope. I mean, this kid's been working, man. He did American Idol. He's gone from country to pop.
1: Crazy.
0: This is his current song. It's called So Be It. You're

0: It's a summer vibe, dude. I love it. Mm-hmm. Shout out to Bailey Littrell, man. Mm-hmm. So I sat down with Brian and Bailey, and we chopped it up. And Bailey is 25 years old. I hit him with what I thought was an interesting question. What is something that your generation has normalized that you're actually not a fan of?
1: I would have to say it's like our vocabulary, like how we have all of our slang words. A lot of stuff is like recycled from, you know, like, you coming over tonight? All right. Yeah, bet. I'll be there. And you were like, yeah, we were saying bet in 1992. Like, so everything's
2: recycled.
1: I have
2: bet tattooed right here.
1: You, look,
2: bet.
1: Oh my God. But now.
2: Before it was cool though.
1: But see, I'm fine with that because I just now started saying it, even though it started coming around again in like 21, 22, yeah, around that time. I can't stand it when like people are like, that's fire. It's fire, bro.
2: Oh, I say
1: it's
2: that all fire, the time. Bro.
1: And I'm like,
2: I say it all the time.
1: I was like, what?
3: I say it too. That's fine.
1: And then when you see, this is what I told, you were talking about your audience expanding with Paw Patrol and the song, right? And you've got little kids coming up to you like, oh my God, I love you. Yeah. They're probably going, that song's fire, bro. That song's straight fire. So I'm very irrelevant in the friend group.
2: Do you clock it?
1: No, and I say nothing. Like, yeah. Everyone's like, you know, they say something in my friend's group chat, and I'm like, can someone just get to the point and tell me, are we hanging out tonight or are we not?
2: What are we doing?
3: Are you coming over or not?
2: No, you don't talk cool enough.
1: Yeah.
2: Damn it,
1: come
2: Bailey.
1: On, dude. Yeah.
0: So for Brian, I was able to ask a question that I've wanted to ask for my entire life. On the song All I Have to Give,
4: okay,
0: years ago, there is a high note that gets hit at the very end of the song. Mm-hmm. This is how much of a fan I am. I'm paying attention to the background vocals. There's a high note that's hit on this song that I, for my entire life, have thought, that's got to be Mariah Carey. No one can sing that high. And I've looked it up, and there's no record of it online anywhere. So I asked him, was Mariah Carey on your song back in the 90s? And I got the answer, and I'll share it with you next.
5: 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Drop it to the floor. 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Wild 102.9. Right now, traffic and weather.
6: Police continue to work to clear a crash in Reno on 395 northbound south of Lemon and on 580 southbound at Glendale and on 580 southbound north of the Villanova Drive off-ramp, as well as a crash with an injury in Reno on 395 southbound at the Clear Acre off-ramp and a crash with an injury east of Sparks on 80 eastbound near Mustang, as well as a crash reported in Carson City on 580 northbound at the South Carson Street on-ramp. Delays are reported on the highway southbound from Golden Valley down to McCarran Boulevard south and on 80 eastbound from McCarran Boulevard east to Mustang. From the Right Now Traffic Center, I'm the Sax Man.
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10: If I were to ask you what makes for a good night's sleep, you'd probably say a dark, quiet room, not too many things on your mind. But every night when you go to get some Z's, how often do you really think about the temperature in your bedroom? Temperature may be one of the most underappreciated factors in sleep. That's according to the Senior Vice President of Research and Scientific Affairs at the National Sleep Foundation. We often hear about lights and screens and stress, but even modest changes in temperature and airflow can influence both how quickly you fall asleep and how deeply you stay asleep. most experts will recommend a room temperature of 60 to 67 degrees Fahrenheit. You might also experiment with your sheets and what you actually wear to bed. Play around a bit and see what improves your sleep. You might be delightfully surprised. I'm Dr. Sanjay Gupta, helping you live a better life.
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0: All right, man. Tino Cochino Radio, ladies and gentlemen. We have Brian Littrell of the Backstreet Boys and his son, Bailey Littrell, on the program. We had chopped it up about so many different things, and I jumped on my Instagram at Tino Cochino, and I told a bunch of fans, like, yo, if you got questions, I'll ask them, don't care how random it is. So the first one, very random, but I feel like it's been an argument for years by everybody. Does pineapple belong on pizza? We'll start with Brian. We'll go to Bailey. What are your thoughts?
1: Yeah. I mean, why not?
2: Brian's going with yes.
1: So be it.
2: So be it. Oh, that's how you know he's a pro. Tie it together.
3: Listen, I can't speak for the Sicilians, the Italians. I'm Irish, so I think that the pineapple does belong on pizza.
2: There you go. There you go.
3: Yeah.
2: All right. Texting or calling? What do you prefer?
1: Texting.
2: 1,000%.
1: Texting.
3: Calling.
2: Really?
3: Yes.
2: That's very old school of you.
3: I love it.
2: Yeah. What about it?
3: I love
2: it's so much work, it's that
3: like I want to know directly how someone feels without having to decipher it, right?
2: Okay, that makes sense.
3: Right? And sit there, so I'm like, okay,
1: you're so smart, Bailey, why are you so smart?
2: That does make sense, because you could send a text and mean it in an entirely different way from how they take it.
3: Exactly.
2: What is a Backstreet Boys song that you wish was yours?
3: Okay, so In a World Like This album, 2013, AJ had a song called Try.
1: Yeah.
4: Try, baby, try.
3: Yes.
1: That was a great song.
3: Oh, I love that song. I know you're hurting now. We can work it out.
1: Yeah.
3: Try. Oh, I love that song.
1: For me, it would be I Want It That Way. Like, I wrote Larger Than Life, and I wrote I'll Be the One. I wish I'd written I Want It That Way. That would have been real nice.
2: How old were you when I Want It That Way came out?
1: Say 99. I was 24. Yeah.
2: I mean, 1 year older than him.
1: Yeah. That's crazy.
0: And being that this was my first time face to face with Brian from the Backstreet Boys, I had to hit him with a Backstreet question, obviously. Mm-hmm. I've wondered about this forever just because I've been a fan since I was a kid. I grew up on it.
5: Yeah.
0: Mm-hmm. On the song All I Have to Give, there's this high note that gets hit at the very end. And I was like, the only person that can hit that at that time had to be Mariah Carey. So I asked him, was Mariah Carey on All I Have to Give?
1: I'm trying to think of the note you're talking about.
2: Hold on.
1: Because this is a very...
2: Talk amongst song. Yourselves.
1: Hold on. That's me right there. I sound like that guy on the record.
2: Oh, right there, right there.
1: That's Howie.
2: That's Howie?
1: That's Howie. Yeah. But you didn't see him go like this.
2: That's Howie?
1: It's Howie.
3: I had no idea that was Howie.
2: My entire 39 years of living, I thought that was Mariah Carey, bro. Howie could go that high?
1: You know what? It does sound like Mariah Carey. Yeah. But Howie was a lot younger back then.
2: That's when we did wild. That song.
1: Yeah. You know what? I don't think he hits that at Sphere every night. So I'm going to have to call him out on that.
0: Dude, the entire conversation was so dope. You can stream it now via my Is Anyone Listening podcast. Mm-hmm. We talk about everything. Mm-hmm. They sing together. It's really dope. So just wherever you stream your favorite podcast, search for Tino Cochino Is Anyone Listening. Mm-hmm. And make sure you stream Bailey's song. All right? It's called So Be It. Bailey Littrell, So Be It. And go check out Brian and the fellas at the Sphere.

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1: Yeah. Hey, bro, yeah, hey, jump.

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1: Is that enough?
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3: A better life with Dr. Sanjay Gupta.
4: They say consistency is key, but sometimes you just gotta switch it up. A new study out of Harvard School of Public Health found that varying your exercise routine could add years to your life. What exercise someone did didn't matter much. What did matter was that all the exercises together worked all the muscle groups in their body. Now, an added benefit to changing things up is it can help you push through the plateau effect. That's when your body gets so efficient at doing something that you actually stop getting better at it. And we know from previous research that specializing in any one sport at a young age can make someone actually more prone to injury. And as experts we talk to point out, even elite athletes switch up things with their workouts, making sure to target strength, cardio, flexibility, balance, and doing that every single week. I'm Dr. Sanjay Gupta, helping you live a better life.
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5: 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There are four of them. Number one, nutrition. The Mediterranean diet really is the gold standard. Number two, exercise. You should be getting 150 minutes of moderate intensity exercise or 75 minutes of vigorous intensity exercise every week, plus strength training and stretching. Number three, sleep. 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And finally, number four, often gets forgotten, socialization. It's not a bonus, it's a necessity for a healthy life, finding a sense of community, purpose, and belonging. I'm Dr. Sanjay Gupta, helping you live a better life.
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1: Who you with?
0: On the couch with my favorite sinner. 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
2: I don't know about you, but my social media feeds are flooded with lotions and potions and gadgets, all promising to unlock different components of longevity. But if you log off, take a step back from all the hype, you'll find that the actual keys to a longer, healthier life are hiding in plain sight. There are four of them. Number one, nutrition. The Mediterranean diet really is the gold standard. Number two, exercise. You should be getting 150 minutes of moderate intensity exercise or 75 minutes of vigorous intensity exercise every week, plus strength training and stretching. Number three, sleep. Sleep is when your body and your brain repair themselves. You should be getting 7 to 9 hours a night. And finally, number four often gets forgotten, socialization. It's not a bonus, it's a necessity for a healthy life, finding a sense of community, purpose, and belonging. I'm Dr. Sanjay Gupta, helping you live a better life.
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3: Staying active every day will go a long way towards helping you live a happy, healthy, and pain-free life. And there is perhaps no movement more fundamental than walking. It reinforces the alignment, stability, and coordinated muscle activation that supports how your body moves, whether you're doing strenuous exercise or simply going about your daily life. This is according to Dana Santis, a strength and conditioning specialist. Even though you walk every day, Dana does say you can make small adjustments to immediately improve your walking mechanics. So, keep your rib cage stacked over your pelvis. Avoid leaning over or arching your lower back. Allow your arms to swing naturally in coordination with your legs. Keep your gaze forward, your jaw relaxed, and then just breathe in through your nose and out through your mouth. I'm Dr. Sanjay Gupta, helping you live a better life.
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2: I don't know about you, but my social media feeds are flooded with lotions and potions and gadgets, all promising to unlock different components of longevity. But if you log off, take a step back from all the hype, you'll find that the actual keys to a longer, healthier life are hiding in plain sight. There are four of them. Number one, nutrition. The Mediterranean diet really is the gold standard. Number two, exercise. You should be getting 150 minutes of moderate intensity exercise or 75 minutes of vigorous intensity exercise every week, plus strength training and stretching. Number three, sleep. Sleep is when your body and your brain repair themselves. You should be getting 7 to 9 hours a night. And finally, number four, often gets forgotten, socialization. It's not a bonus, it's a necessity for a healthy life, finding a sense of community, purpose, and belonging. I'm Dr. Sanjay Gupta, helping you live a better life.
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1: Who you with?
0: 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I was about to, but you convinced us. Should I decorate her walls or log off to Pinterest? 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
2: A better life with Dr. Sanjay Gupta.
3: There are lots of things you can measure to get an idea of how healthy you are at any given moment. Temperature, heart rate, blood pressure, just to name a few. But how about how healthy you will be and how long you're likely to live? According to a new study out of the University at Buffalo, two simple strength tests are pretty accurate at predicting longevity in older women. One is hand grip strength, and the other is how quickly people can stand up from a seated position without using their arms. By the way, I remember interviewing former President Jimmy Carter when he was quite old and being really impressed how he just popped out of the chair without using his arms. Not a lot of older people can actually do that. But I think the message here is that maintaining strength as you age is going to help you perform everyday activities, but also help you avoid injury and stay independent. I'm Dr. Sanjay Gupta, helping you live a better life.
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Secrets I know got you stressed. Will I take those to my death? Haven't decided just yet. Yeah. 40 was such a bang. All of my ops, they des. Please don't put me to the test. 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Yeah.

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1: I don't know about you, but my social media feeds are flooded with lotions and potions and gadgets, all promising to unlock different components of longevity. But if you log off, take a step back from all the hype, you'll find that the actual keys to a longer, healthier life are hiding in plain sight. There are four of them. Number one, nutrition. The Mediterranean diet really is the gold standard. Number two, exercise. You should be getting 150 minutes of moderate intensity exercise or 75 minutes of vigorous intensity exercise every week, plus strength training and stretching. Number three, sleep. Sleep is when your body and your brain repair themselves. You should be getting 7 to 9 hours a night. And finally, number four often gets forgotten, socialization. It's not a bonus, it's a necessity for a healthy life, finding a sense of community, purpose, and belonging. I'm Dr. Sanjay Gupta, helping you live a better life.
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0: 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All right, you want to hear something? Holla at your boy. You know we get it on for you. Big shout out real quick to Cindy for checking in for Carson City. Wanted to hear Mac Miller. It's High Dollar Sign. It's Cinderella.
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2: Hey, I've been waiting all night for this moment. 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
2: Staying active every day will go a long way towards helping you live a happy, healthy, and pain-free life. And there's perhaps no movement more fundamental than walking. It reinforces the alignment, stability, and coordinated muscle activation that supports how your body moves, whether you're doing strenuous exercise or simply going about your daily life. This is according to Dana Santis, a strength and conditioning specialist. Even though you walk every day, Dana does say you can make small adjustments to immediately improve your walking mechanics. So, keep your rib cage stacked over your pelvis. Avoid leaning over or arching your lower back. Allow your arms to swing naturally in coordination with your legs. Keep your gaze forward, your jaw relaxed, and then just breathe in through your nose and out through your mouth. I'm Dr. Sanjay Gupta, helping you live a better life.
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1: I don't know about you, but my social media feeds are flooded with lotions and potions and gadgets, all promising to unlock different components of longevity. But if you log off, take a step back from all the hype, you'll find that the actual keys to a longer, healthier life are hiding in plain sight. There are four of them. Number one, nutrition. The Mediterranean diet really is the gold standard. Number two, exercise. You should be getting 150 minutes of moderate intensity exercise or 75 minutes of vigorous intensity exercise every week, plus strength training and stretching. Number three, sleep. Sleep is when your body and your brain repair themselves. You should be getting 7 to 9 hours a night. And finally, number four often gets forgotten, socialization. It's not a bonus. It's a necessity for a healthy life, finding a sense of community, purpose, and belonging. I'm Dr. Sanjay Gupta, helping you live a better life.
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Wild 102.9 millennials swore on their lives they never owned one, but sales just spiked 21%. What am I talking about? 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

Wild 102.9. So automotive experts at Edmunds say minivan sales jumped over 20% this past year, and the Toyota Sienna is selling in under 18 days. This is so crazy because 30-something moms and dads are realizing three-row SUVs cost $4,000 more and don't even have 18 cup holders. I'm just saying, like, do you think I had a minivan for a very long time? I got three little babies at one time, and it was the best choice I ever made. So I ain't hating on it. Do you think?

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3: A better life with Dr. Sanjay Gupta.
4: There are lots of things you can measure to get an idea of how healthy you are at any given moment. Temperature, heart rate, blood pressure, just to name a few. But how about how healthy you will be and how long you're likely to live? According to a new study out of the University at Buffalo, two simple strength tests are pretty accurate at predicting longevity in older women. One is hand grip strength, and the other is how quickly people can stand up from a seated position without using their arms. By the way, I remember interviewing former President Jimmy Carter when he was quite old and being really impressed how he just popped out of the chair without using his arms. Not a lot of older people can actually do that. But I think the message here is that maintaining strength as you age is going to help you perform everyday activities, but also help you avoid injury and stay independent. I'm Dr. Sanjay Gupta, helping you live a better life.
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1: Wild 102.9, so young workers aren't looking for career fulfillment anymore. They just want a nice snack at 2 p.m. I ain't mad at this at all. Yeah, almost 100% of Gen Z say building micro joys into their schedule is the only way to survive a 9-to-5. I ain't mad at this at all.

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1: A better life with Dr. Sanjay Gupta.
2: Staying active every day will go a long way towards helping you live a happy, healthy, and pain-free life. And there's perhaps no movement more fundamental than walking. It reinforces the alignment, stability, and coordinated muscle activation that supports how your body moves, whether you're doing strenuous exercise or simply going about your daily life. This is according to Dana Santis, a strength and conditioning specialist. Even though you walk every day, Dana does say you can make small adjustments to immediately improve your walking mechanics. So, keep your rib cage stacked over your pelvis. Avoid leaning over or arching your lower back. Allow your arms to swing naturally in coordination with your legs.

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1: Should you still work out when you're injured, or should you take it easy? 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That can lead to stiffness, muscle loss, even reduced coordination. Certified strength and conditioning coach Dana Santis told us, recovery is about choosing the right kind of movement at the right time. 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I'm Dr. Sanjay Gupta, helping you live a better life.
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10: Good afternoon. Continuing to see area roads still looking pretty good out there for your midweek commute. We've got some slowdown if you're traveling out to the North Valleys. Between North McCarran and Panther Valley, up on North McCarran, some spotty slow and go both directions between 395 and Pyramid Way. Still seeing that traffic busy on I-80 westbound between USA Parkway and the Nugget Resort, both directions at the Nugget Avenue overpass. And we are still seeing some heavy traffic. No issues other than just some slowdown between Neil Road and Moana Lane. That's out on 580 northbound right now. But everything else is in the clear. Green light. Drive safely. From the Right Now Traffic Center, I'm Kristen Snow.
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Wild 102.9, you might want to check your man's notes. I'm saying, like, I put a lot of notes on my Apple, you know, devices, and because I'm just crazy. If you read my notes, you'd be like, this dude is a loon. But if you think checking messages is how you catch a cheater, you are living in 2015. Yeah, for real. So listen to this. Apparently, people are saying the iPhone Notes app, the place where you keep your milk lists and your PIN codes, is now the number one stealth spot for secret messaging because it syncs live and leaves no SMS text trail. People are typing full conversations and then deleting the text. That's it. Wow, are you doing this? This is so bad. 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
2: 1029, right now, traffic.
3: Well, good afternoon. We are still seeing a fair amount of traffic. I-80 westbound between USA Parkway and the Nugget Resort. Traffic has picked up as well if you're traveling out to the North Valleys this afternoon. That's between the Spaghetti Bowl and Panther Valley. Up on North McCarran, still some traffic both directions, east and westbound between El Rancho and Pyramid Way. Still very heavy traffic northbound South McCarran between Greg Street and Nugget Avenue, both directions at the Nugget Avenue overpass. And we are still seeing some slow and go 580 north right now between South Meadows and Moana Lane. From the Right Now Traffic Center, I'm Kristen Snow.
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0: 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I was about to, but you convinced us. 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

Wild 1029. Is it the weekend yet? Like, I feel like it needs to be the weekend already, for real. 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I ain't mad at that. 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
1: If I were to ask you what makes for a good night's sleep, you'd probably say a dark, quiet room, not too many things on your mind. But every night when you go to get some Z's, how often do you really think about the temperature in your bedroom? Temperature may be one of the most underappreciated factors in sleep. That's according to the Senior Vice President of Research and Scientific Affairs at the National Sleep Foundation. We often hear about lights and screens and stress, but even modest changes in temperature and airflow can influence both how quickly you fall asleep and how deeply you stay asleep. Most experts will recommend a room temperature of 60 to 67 degrees Fahrenheit. You might also experiment with your sheets and what you actually wear to bed. Play around a bit and see what improves your sleep. You might be delightfully surprised. I'm Dr. Sanjay Gupta, helping you live a better life.
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1: There are lots of things you can measure to get an idea of how healthy you are at any given moment. Temperature, heart rate, blood pressure, just to name a few. But how about how healthy you will be and how long you're likely to live? According to a new study out of the University of Buffalo, two simple strength tests are pretty accurate at predicting longevity in older women. One is hand grip strength, and the other is how quickly people can stand up from a seated position without using their arms. By the way, I remember interviewing former President Jimmy Carter when he was quite old and being really impressed how he just popped out of the chair without using his arms. Not a lot of older people can actually do that. But I think the message here is that maintaining strength as you age is going to help you perform everyday activities, but also help you avoid injury and stay independent. I'm Dr. Sanjay Gupta, helping you live a better life.
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3: Good afternoon. Continuing to see a few slowdowns out on Northern Nevada roads for your Wednesday commute. We've got some heavy traffic if you're coming in from USA Parkway between USA and the Nugget Resort. Heavy traffic northbound South McCarran between Greg Street and Nugget Avenue. Still seeing some slowdown 580 South at Moana. The opposite direction, 580 North between South Meadows and Moana Lane. If you're heading out to the North Valleys, we've got some congestion between Clear Acre and Panther Valley. And of course, up on North McCarran, both directions between El Rancho and Pyramid Way. From the right now traffic center, I'm Kristen Snow.
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1: 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I'm a slam. Jam freak. I like my Mac touching yams.

Wild 1029. All right, say you get in trouble, you did something really illegal, and you get one phone call. Who are you making it to? What are you saying? This is so crazy. A 29-year-old dude in Florida got pulled over, sprinted into the woods, hid in a thick bush while carrying a bag of illegal items, and then they had his, you know, like had his last call before a canine unit got him, and he decided to call his lady. And this is what he was yelling. He was like, "I love you, bae. Love you, bae." Right as the officer cuffed him. Isn't that crazy? I see. He's in love with her. He loves his bae.

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You want to find out where the big parties are? That's where it's at. Wild1029 with Kehlani. 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

0: 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I'm loving this, man. It's Young Miami. Spend that on Wild.
1: Miami. 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
3: I don't know about you, but my social media feeds are flooded with lotions and potions and gadgets, all promising to unlock different components of longevity. But if you log off, take a step back from all the hype, you'll find that the actual keys to a longer, healthier life are hiding in plain sight. There are four of them. Number one, nutrition. The Mediterranean diet really is the gold standard. Number two, exercise. You should be getting 150 minutes of moderate intensity exercise or 75 minutes of vigorous intensity exercise every week, plus strength training and stretching. Number three, sleep. Sleep is when your body and your brain repair themselves. You should be getting 7 to 9 hours a night. And finally, number four often gets forgotten, socialization. It's not a bonus, it's a necessity for a healthy life, finding a sense of community, purpose, and belonging. I'm Dr. Sanjay Gupta, helping you live a better life.
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6: Wild 1029, right now traffic.
15: Well, good evening. Still seeing a few slowdowns out on Northern Nevada roads. Looks like we're clearing up just a little bit westbound 80 right now between USA Parkway and the Nugget Resort. We've got some slowdown between USA and Patrick, a little at Lockwood, and a little between Vista Boulevard and the Nugget Resort. We've got some slowdown still as well if you're heading out to the North Valleys. Up on North McCarran, both directions, most of that congestion is in the eastbound lane. We're still seeing some spotty slow and go 580 north between South Meadows and Moana Lane. And lastly, still some heavy traffic northbound South McCarran at Nugget Avenue. From the Right Now Traffic Center, I'm Kristen Snow.
0: Still wild. Still local. Still the beat of Reno.